stomach the light through the curtains. 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It's a broken man in the city, sitting in pity, heartbroken. You know them waiters, if grief had teeth, eating away at him in the dark. Swallowing chunks of regret, it's go to a soul in days. We can eat someone, we can eat someone.

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Oh my, oh my, oh my, oh my.

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0: Into wrongdoing.
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0: 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That was the first time I ever had the pleasure to meet with Dizzy Gillespie. 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
1: Charlie Parker created the sound. What I heard.